another week. Let me be the first to say welcome to the weekend. No early morning alarms, and we honor moms this weekend. This is Finally Friday Night. My name is Toots Taylor, and I have Ella.

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0: Trace Honey's Hits, 103.7 WHHT. I'm Tunes Taylor with Luke Combs and Kane Brown in news from Nashville this hour. Luke Combs received an honorary music degree yesterday from Appalachian State University, and Kane Brown's On Broadway restaurant, bar, and music venue opens on Friday, May 22nd on Broadway in downtown Nashville. Eight in a row kicking off next.
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It is finally Friday night. Hope you're outside getting that fire pit fired up for a little Friday night fire. I'm Tunes Taylor with Post Malone and Morgan Wallen, along with Dustin Lynch, just minutes away. We are inside at least eight in a row.

Morning's Hottest Hits, 103.7 WHHT. So Mom's Big Day is coming up on Sunday, and next hour, I will have some tips on what not to buy Mom this Mother's Day, but to treat her well this weekend, she does a lot for us. Bailey Zimmerman now. This is Chevy Silverado on W.

0: Easy to love. That's Dustin Lynch on 103.7 WHHT. Dustin Lynch going to be playing at Nashville's Sky Deck on June 2nd, along with Chase Matthew and Vincent Mason, all as part of CMA Fest. We're kicking off 8 in a row next on Finally Friday Night.
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saw the old man's face. Front page obituary. He was a millionaire. He left his fortune to some guy he barely knew. His kids were mad as hell.

Billy Currington on 103.7 WHHT. I love the line in that song where he says he was a millionaire. I'm Terrence Taylor, checking out the forecast for you this weekend. Cloudy skies, 53, the overnight low tonight. And tomorrow, a beautiful Saturday, sunny with a high of 8.

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0: 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Things not to get mom this Mother's Day. Here we go. No cheap jewelry that turns her beautiful skin green. Okay, don't do that. Don't get something that's actually for you, like a grill or maybe a gaming console. And don't get mom clothes that you, quote, think might fit. Be smart and get the right size of clothes if you're going to buy something like that. More don't buys later this hour for mom and things not to get mom this Mother's Day. 8 in a row next on WHHT.
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0: 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Wake up with Todd and Kelly.
10: I'm going to throw a hard phrase at you first thing on a Monday morning. Say it with me. Cognitive shuffling. Do you know what that means?
0: Cognitive shuffling.
10: No. So,
0: okay, well, I've got all weekend to work
10: practice
0: on it. So you'll tell us what that is.
10: I will.
0: Okay.
10: And you've got something you're going to tell us about, too.
0: No. Will I or will I not play Church League softball this year? Everybody in town are dying to know this.
10: That's the
0: question.
10: And
0: I'm going to review that on Monday. You people need to get alive. That and more coming up as you wake up with Todd and Kelly for Sting Monday.

Elizabethtown to the Tennessee border. 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

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Cloudy skies, 53 the overnight low tonight. Tomorrow we'll see sunshine, a high of 78 on Saturday, sunny and 80 Sunday.

I'm Drew Taylor, and this is finally Friday night. More things not to get mom this Mother's Day in about 10 minutes. And tunes on the way from Megan Maroney and Dan and Shay. We're inside at least 8 in a row.

0: That's Dan and Shay, their latest called Say So on 103.7 WHHT. I'm Tunes Taylor, helping you out with some things not to get mom for Mother's Day. She will not appreciate cleaning supplies or appliances. I just have to give you that advice, okay? Do not give her last-minute gas station gifts, you know, something that you stop by and pick up on the way to her house. And don't give mom anything that suggests that she needs to improve herself, okay? A 90-minute music marathon kicking off next on Finally Friday Night.
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the top of Commerce Plaza in beautiful downtown Glasgow. 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I'm your host, Tunes Taylor, with a brand new hour of country's hottest hits, including Russell Dickerson and Jelly Roll. 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

Hunfordville and Hart County's home for country's hottest hits, 103.7 WHHT. Cloudy skies in here overnight tonight. We'll see a low of about 53. Tomorrow going to be the perfect day this weekend. Sunshine, a high of 78. And for Mother's Day on Sunday, 80 with some sunshine.

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I'm Tunes Taylor. Going to a wedding this weekend, and at the reception, I always love that awkward moment when the music starts to play and you wait to see who's the first person to hit the dance floor. Who knows? Maybe it'll be me this weekend.

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I'm Tunes Taylor. It's finally Friday night, and you and I are in the middle of a 90-minute music marathon. This is Alexandra Kay, and Straight for the Heart on WHHT.

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I'm Toots Taylor. 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

103.7 WHHT. That is Morgan Wallen debuting tonight at number 10 on the top 10 at 10. 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

Country's Hottie Sense, 103.7 WHHT. That is Kid Myself, John Morgan, in this week at number 6 on the top 10 at 10. Countdown rolls on now, moving up 2 from last week. This is Rocky Mountain Low from Corey Kent and Cole.

It's the top 10 at 10 on 103.7 WHHT with Bailey Zimmerman in at number 4 this week on the countdown, dropping 2 from last week. That is Chevy Silverado. We are up to the number 3 song this week. Moving up 1, it's Tucker Wentmore with Brunettes.

0: Lowliest Girl, that's Casey Musgraves, my pick of the week on 103.7 WHHT. It's the top 10 at 10. And in this week, at number two on the countdown, moving up one from last week, this is Riley Green and Change My Mind on WHHT.
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103.7 WHHT with the number one song on the top 10 at 10 for the second week in a row. That is Sleepless in a Hotel Room with Luke Combs. I'm Tunes Taylor, and we'll count them down again next Friday night, same time, 10 o'clock here on WHHT.

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I'm Tunes Taylor, inside of a 90-minute music marathon with Chris Stapleton.

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A big shout out and congratulations to all the graduates this weekend at Western Kentucky University.

From high atop Commerce Plaza in downtown Glasgow, I'm Tunes Taylor, and this is Finally Friday Night. You and I are inside a 90-minute music marathon with Tim McGraw on

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Big day coming up tomorrow. 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It's going to be food trucks, a live auction, and more. And you can find out all about it over at Glasgow News One.

Southern Kentucky's home for country's hottest hits this weekend is 103.7 WHHT. Looks like all in all, it will not be a bad weekend at all for Mom and Mother's Day, especially on Sunday. Cloudy skies overnight tonight. We'll see a low 53. Tomorrow, sunshine 78 for Saturday. Looking good. And then for Mother's Day on Sunday, a high of 80 with mostly sunny skies. Here is Tim McGraw.

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A couple of new movies begin their runs on the big screen this weekend. Those movies are The Sheep Detectives and Mortal Kombat 2. This is Thomas Rhett with Jordan Davis.

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Mother's Day is this Sunday. I reminded someone earlier today that that was the occasion, and this person had actually forgotten what Sunday was, so shame on them. Be sure to get mom something nice, maybe a card, some flowers, or lunch

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Congratulations to Donna Taylor of Glasgow. 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
2: I'm going to throw a hard phrase at you first thing on a Monday morning. Say it with me. Cognitive shuffling. Do you know what that means?
1: Okay, well, I've got all weekend to work on it.
2: Practice.
1: So you'll tell us what that is.
2: I will. Okay. And you've got something you're going to tell us about, too.
1: No. Will I or will I not play Church League softball this year? Everybody in town are dying to know this.
2: That's the question.
1: And I'm going to review that on Monday. You people need to get a life. That and more coming up as you wake up with Todd and Kelly, first thing Monday, WHHT.

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0: Well, that song is getting her big praises. That's Lauren Elena featuring Chase Matthew with All My Exes, 103.7 WHHT. Good morning. It's Patty B. Of course, Lauren is celebrating the success of that song. It's in her top 30 country singles, All My Exes. And of course, she's been teasing new music for the fall as well. So I can't wait to hear what else she's got. And of course, as soon as we know, you will too. That's how we do it around here. Or 103.7 WHHT.
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It is Walk a Mile in Their Shoes for the BC Reads and Feeds program, and it's helping the kids out for this summer. Of course, pre-registration begins at 7:30 this morning with the walk beginning at 8. And, of course, this is all taking place at the Memorial Wall right here on the corner, right beside us, all right? So come on downtown. It's going to be a beautiful day to take this walk and help the kids. 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

We're in the middle of 8 in a row here on your Saturday morning with Corey Kent and Co. 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

0: Missy Musgrave's Loneliest Girl on 103.7 WHHT. Hey there, it's Patty B. Well, Casey and Miranda Lambert have had a bit of a feud for the past several years. And just to kind of let you in on what's going on, Casey actually wrote Mama's Broken Heart. Miranda Lambert actually got the song. And it really wasn't supposed to be that way. So, yes, the two have kind of been back and forth. And I don't really know that it's anyone's fault other than the person who released that to Miranda's camp. But I'm glad the two have put things aside. They've got this brand new song, Horses and Divorces, which, by the way, I love. And I also love that Casey is headed out on the road. Don't forget, her Middle of Nowhere tour begins August 21st. 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

103.7 WHHT. As you're heading out to do a little shopping this morning, well, grab the sunshades. We got a sunny day ahead of us. High's about 76. You're heading out right now. A little chilly. 54 degrees here in downtown Glasgow.

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Well, I've got the prettiest view in all of downtown Glasgow. High atop the Commerce Plaza, that's where you'll find me, giving you all the music you love. Kicking it off now with little Sam Hunt.

103.7 WHHT. If you want to take a ride over to Hart County, they're hosting their benefit tractor drive today. It all begins at 10 a.m. at the Hart County Fairgrounds. There'll be food trucks there as well and even a silent auction. But check it all out. Here's Miranda now with Over You on WHHT.

0: Brian Martin with Tug of War, 103.7 WHHT. Good Saturday morning to you. It's Patty B. It is, of course, Mother's Day weekend. And if you are so lucky to still have your mom, please go give her big hugs and kisses and make everything very enjoyable for her. Now, I can say this, speaking as a mom, it's not about the gifts. Now, granted, we all love a gift, all right? But it's really not about the gifts. It's just making sure you're spending time with her and do something nice for or with her, because sometimes it's just about those adventures. And I'm thinking they could start today and last all weekend, right? For 103.7 WHHT, happy Mother's Day weekend.
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Of course, Ella is going strong. Her Dandelion album holds the top spot on Music Row for week number 3. 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
1: And you might want to trade him for some tennis shoes anyway for doing the walk this morning. A lot of people here in downtown already getting pre-registered for that. And it's going to be a beautiful day for walk a mile in their shoes. Sunshine high 76 tonight. Clear and chilly with a low of 54. It's 57 degrees here in downtown Glasgow. I know.

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0: 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Hey, good morning. I'm Patty B. Well, how many times have you gone home from work and you thought to yourself that day, man, work really kicked my tail today, right? Yeah, well, I can one up that because it actually happened. Yep, I'm bruised up. I have the bruises and sores to show from it. I took a tumble on Tuesday and landed literally belly flopped on concrete, like chest first on concrete. And let me tell you, it'll knock the wind out of you for sure. But I'm fine. I'm fine. Everything's good. But, you know, I am at the point now where I'm just really joking about it because immediately I hurt my pride. But then when I got to the ER, they started checking my hips. And that just told me I'm getting old. So, yeah. Work kicked my tail. I hope you have a better day. For 103.7 WHHT.
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Well, we've got beautiful things happening around Glasgow with all this sunshine today. Highs topping out at 76 tonight, clear and 54. Your Mother's Day, it's going to be sunny. Little chance of rain, 77.

0: 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Good morning, I'm Patty B. Well, you know, what I love about this time of year is not only is everything pretty, like your trees, the grass, the flowers, but all these dances, and our young ladies and young men are getting very pretty and handsome as well. Of course, coming up next weekend, it is the Pinks and Polos. Yeah, I learned about this from my daughter because now she wants to go. So we are dress shopping this afternoon for that, and got her hair done yesterday for that. And when I say done, you know, cut up, trimmed, all that good stuff. We got to do it all again next Saturday before it all starts. But yeah, you parents, you get it. And you're like me, you're probably feeling it in your wallet. But let's face it, they're pretty. For 103.7 WHHD.
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0: Parker McCollum, Killing Me, 103.7 WHHT. Hey, good morning to you. It's Patty B. Spent a lot of time with you on your Saturday. And let's talk about our cars for just a minute. I just read that 1 in 6 people would hate for their boss to see their car. They'd be embarrassed by it if their boss saw their car. Now, I'm like, okay, I can look at this two ways. Are you embarrassed because it's dirty inside and you don't want them getting in and that would be embarrassing? Or are you embarrassed because your boss saw your car and maybe it's a clunker? So I'm going to look at this two ways. If you're embarrassed because of your car, maybe you need a raise to buy a better car. And, you know, you can throw that back in the boss's court. And if it's dirty, well, listen, it's going to be a beautiful day. Go clean out the car and take the boss to lunch. 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

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If you're out looking for something pretty for mom this Mother's Day weekend, or maybe you want to spend some time with her, head on over to the Springcraft and Vendor Fair. It's happening from 9 to 2 today at the Bering County Family YMCA. Get

93.7 WHHT. You've got another chance to be a winner with Todd come Monday morning. If you can guess the secret celebrity that is. Of course, several of you did this past week, and you got tickets for today's Hippie Teepee Barn Sale at Bodock Farms in Burkesville. So congratulations to our winners on that. More things to win come Monday morning at 6:45.

0: 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Brantley Gilbert there, Patty B here. And, of course, if you want more of Brantley Gilbert, well, you're going to get it here in just a couple of months. He will release his 8th studio album called Sins of the Father on July 24th. And you know we'll have it all right here for you. 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
8: I'm going
7: to
8: throw a hard phrase at you first thing on a Monday morning. Say it with me. 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Do you know what that means?
7: Cognitive fustually.
8: What? No.
7: 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Well, I've got all weekend to work
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7: No. About will I or will I not play Church League softball this year? Everybody in town are dying to know this.
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8: And I'm going
7: to reveal that on Monday. You people need to get a life. That and more coming up as you wake up with Todd and Kelly for Sting Monday, WHHT.

0: 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Do you have a kid playing sports? 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

0: 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I'm Patty B, and it is Mother's Day weekend, and I know there's so many different things that you can get, Mom, but please take my advice when I tell you, throw in some kind of adventure, whether it's with you or something she can do for herself, because that's memories we get to keep. And one of the things that I've wanted, and I've told my family that I want, is one of those adventures where I lay down and can take a nap while they wash my head and, you know, massage my shoulders and rub my scalp and, well, you know, all of those fun things. So, yeah, maybe the gift of relaxation would be pretty good, too. 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

100.7 WHHT. Might see some honeybees out there today. It's going to be a nice Saturday. Plenty of sunshine with a high of 76. Overnight, a little bit cool, though. Lows around 54. Now the sunshine will be back just in time for Mother's Day, but there is a slight chance you might get rained on, too, okay? Tomorrow's high is at 78. Happy Mother's Day to all you moms out there.

the top of Commerce Plaza in downtown Glasgow. Music on the way before 11 o'clock from Josh Ross, Alexandra Kay, and Luke Combs. Plus, what new movies are out this weekend? I'll tell you.

93.7 WHHT. It's a perfect morning to stop by the Bounty of the Barrens Farmers Market. It is going on in downtown Glasgow right now until noon today. You can check them out on Facebook. For more info, just look for Bounty of the Barrens.

0: 103.7 WHHT. That is Dustin Lynch. I'm Paul Johnson. Thank you for being here on this Saturday. What new movies are out this weekend? We'll take a look at that. Coming up before 11 o'clock, got your forecast on the way too. And Josh Ross kicking off 8 in a row next.
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That's Josh Ross. Catch him June 17th and 18th in Nashville, along with Nate Smith. Get info at joshrossmusic.com. Inside 8 in a row, here's Justin Moore.

93.7 WHHT, sunny and 76 this afternoon. Clear and 54 tonight. Tomorrow gets a little dramatic. Afternoon and evening showers. Maybe even a thunderstorm. Think summer preview with sound effects. At a high of 78. Inside 8 in a row, music here from David Lee Murphy. 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

0: 103.7 WHHT. That is Stella Lefty, Music Hall, Boston. I'm Paul Johnson with you this Saturday morning. New movies out this weekend. The sequel to 2021's Mortal Kombat is out. Mortal Kombat 2 stars Carl Urban as martial arts movie star Johnny Cage. Hugh Jackman stars in the comedy mystery The Sheep Detectives. And if you like some metal alongside your country, the documentary Iron Maiden, Burning Ambition is out now too.
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93.7 WHHT. Sunny and 76 this afternoon, clear and 54 tonight. Tomorrow gets warm and slightly moody with afternoon and evening showers, maybe even a thunderstorm and a high of 78.

0: 103.7 WHHT. That is Tucker Wetmore. I'm Paul Johnson. Going to tell you what's happening at the Barron County Family YMCA here in just a few minutes. Some things on TV this weekend you might not want to miss. Tell you what those are before 12 noon. And Luke Combs on the way to kick off another 8 in a row next.
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You ever look back and realize the wrong turn led to the right person? 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

0: 103.7 WHHT. That is Graylin James Water at Wedding Eye and Paul Johnson. What is on TV this weekend? Well, the NBA playoffs continue. This afternoon at 2 on Peacock, it's the Cavaliers and the Pistons for Game 3. Detroit leads the series 2-0. At 7:30 tonight on ABC, it's Game 3 for the Lakers hosting the Thunder. Oklahoma leads that series 2-0. Tomorrow, it's the 76ers and the Knicks on Prime at 2:30. And then at 6:30 tomorrow evening, the Timberwolves host the Spurs. Matt Damon hosts SNL tonight at 10:30 on NBC. And tomorrow night at 7, you got the roast of Kevin Hart on Netflix. Something tells me that ain't going to be family friendly.
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93.7 WHHT Tlocash. I'm Paul Johnson. Inside you Saturday, the Spring Craft and Vendor Fair is happening right now. 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

top of Commerce Plaza in downtown Glasgow, CDX Country News with Shannon McCombs is coming up in just a few, along with music from Russell Dickerson, Megan Maroney, and Parma Lee before 1 o'clock.

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It's kind of like eavesdropping on Nashville, but way more legal. 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

0: 103.7 WHHT. That's Russell Dickerson. I'm Paul Johnson. Appreciate you being around on this Saturday. CDX Country News with Shannon McCombs on the way for you in just a few seconds. Also, before 1 o'clock, we'll talk about Mother's Day. Got Shaboozy coming up, too, to kick off 8 in a row in seconds.
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2: Well, the new Jason Aldean album is out, and the title track, Songs About Us, features his good buddy, Luke Bryan.
3: Luke and I both obviously have our careers, and he's doing American Idol stuff, too, so he's out of town a lot, and it's sometimes hard for us to catch up, but, you know, we'll see each other, like, on the golf course somewhere, or, you know, we like to hunt together, fish together, that kind of stuff, play golf. Like, it's one of those things where, I mean, his family I've known, I've watched his boys grow up, and he's watched my kids grow up, and watching Bo now, his oldest boy is a quarterback, and he's starting to get some D1 scholarships to go to college and, like, those kind of things. So it's cool. Like, he and I have been friends for almost 20 years at this point, so it's been a cool friendship. And yes, we work together and do that kind of stuff, but we also hang out and have business ventures and different things away from music too.
2: Well, if you see Ashley McBride with her guitar, just know that she is the most comfortable she can be.
4: I fell in love with playing the guitar from a really early age, and I can play trumpet and flugelhorn and a bass. I'm not a very gifted bass player, French horn and all of that. But I always went back to guitar. It was my best friend the minute they put one that was my size in my hands when I was 9 years old. And I can honestly say I've never been truly bored as long as there's been a guitar in my life. I feel more at home with a guitar in my lap talking to you right now than I do with without a guitar in my lap.
2: That's it for this week. I'm Shannon McCombs with CDX Country News.
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93.7 WHHT, how much are we going to collectively spend on Mother's Day this year? I'll tell you. Coming up in a few on WHHT.

this Saturday, still to come before 1 o'clock. A look out the weather window at your forecast and a look at how much we're spending on Mother's Day this year. In just a few, first, music from John Morgan.

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0: 103.7 WHHT. That is Jackson Dean. I'm Paul Johnson. Mother's Day is tomorrow. If you haven't planned anything yet, welcome to the panic phase. Americans are expected to spend a record $38 billion on Mother's Day this year, with the average person dropping about $284. Flowers still the top gift, followed by cards, brunch, gift cards, and jewelry. And in a new poll, most people said mom handled more of the housework growing up, was more involved day to day, and was usually the parent they felt closest to, which probably helps explain why, on average, we spend more on mom on Mother's Day than we do on dad on Father's Day.
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today, gorgeous. Sunny in 76. Tonight, comfy. Low 54. Tomorrow, a little questionable. It is looking like we might see some showers in the afternoon. Maybe even a thunderstorm tomorrow afternoon or tomorrow evening with a high of 78.

high atop Commerce Plaza, overlooking downtown Glasgow. I'm Paul Johnson. With music on the way before two from Morgan Wall and Jelly Roll and Riley Green. And we'll talk about Mother's Day a little more coming up, too.

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0: 103.7 WHHT. Ian Munsick, Love is Blind. Paul Johnson with you on a Saturday. Is Dad going to get it right for Mother's Day? According to one lady online who's gone viral, probably not. But we'll talk about that and try and save Dad. Coming up before 2 o'clock. Also got your forecast in a few. And Morgan Wallen kicking off 8 in a row in seconds. 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

103.7 WHHT. Clear tonight with a low of 54. Tomorrow starts nice. Then Mother Nature may decide to rinse the pollen off your car with a few afternoon showers. Maybe even a thunderstorm. High 70.

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One lady online who has gone viral says dad is almost assured of getting it wrong for Mother's Day tomorrow. We'll try and help dad out here in just a few right here. I've been

0: 103.7 WHHT. It's Parker McCollum. I'm Paul Johnson. Mother's Day is tomorrow, and according to one mom going viral online, Dad is almost guaranteed to get something wrong. She says moms still end up making decisions all day, which adds stress when things aren't done their way. Her advice to dads, make sure that mom feels appreciated, even if you admit you might not nail it perfectly. And for moms, don't put pressure on the day tomorrow to be the greatest day ever. Pick one small thing that makes you happy and do that for yourself.
1: English philosopher William Hazlitt once said, "While prosperity is a great teacher, adversity is a greater one."
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0: 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That is Lainey Wilson. I'm Paul Johnson. Thanks again for being around on this Saturday. You ever tell someone that you're half asleep? Well, is that even possible? Can you actually be half asleep? Science has finally checked in with an answer, and that answer is coming up here before 3 o'clock. Meantime, John Morgan and Jason Aldean kick off 8 in a row next.
1: English philosopher William Hazlitt once said, "While prosperity is a great teacher, adversity is a greater one."
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0: 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That is Stephen Wilson Jr. I'm Paul Johnson. You ever feel so whipped that you tell someone you're half asleep? Well, it turns out you probably were. Yes, you can really be half asleep. Researchers found that parts of your brain actually do turn off when you're fatigued, sometimes even before you're consciously aware that you're tired. These slumbering neurons can cause small errors, or what we like to call brain farts, like putting the milk in the cabinet and the cereal in the fridge.
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Tunes Taylor's got the soundtrack for your Saturday afternoon. He's up next.

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I love

From high atop Commerce Plaza in downtown Glasgow, good afternoon. I'm Tunes Taylor in the big chair with a fresh hour of country's hottest hits on the way, including Zach Brown Band and Tucker.

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Congratulations to Donna Taylor of Glasgow. She won free lunch on Wednesday with Jay Turner in the middle of the workday. 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
1: 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I'm Tunes Taylor with some news from Nashville this hour. Tucker Wedmore and Avery Anna have been named the ACM New Artists of the Year. And Blake Shelton is opening a seventh Ole Red Bar in downtown Indy. 8 in a row kicking off next for your Saturday on WHHT.
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Lesko and Barron County's home for country's hottest hits, 103.7 WHHT. American Red Cross hosting a blood drive next Wednesday. It's from 1 to 6 at the Larrabee Mitchell Clubhouse here in Glasgow. And you can find out more about it over at Glasgow News One.

0: 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Of course, it is Mother's Day weekend, so make sure that you are taking care of good old mama this weekend. Eight in a row on the way next.
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0: 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A big shout out to all the new grads from WKU who just graduated. 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
7: I'm going to throw a hard phrase at you first thing on a Monday morning. Say it with me. Cognitive shuffling. Do you know what that means?
10: Okay, well, I've got all weekend to work
7: practice
10: on it. So you'll tell us what that is.
7: I will. Okay. And you've got something you're going to tell us about, too.
10: No. Will I or will I not play Church League softball this year? Everybody in town are dying to know this.
7: That's the big question. On
10: Monday. You people need to get a life. That and more coming up as you wake up with Todd and Kelly for Sting Monday, WHA.

That's Ella Langley on 103.7 WHHT with some news from Nashville for you this hour. New singles out this week from Kenny Chesney, Russell Dickerson, and Cameron Marlowe. And new albums and EPs out for you this week from Ashley McBride and Ella Langley.

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We're going to see cloudy skies overnight tonight. A low of 51 tomorrow for Mother's Day. Mom should enjoy a few clouds, maybe get a little bit of sunshine in there for her with a high of 80.

0: Munfordville and Hart County's home for country's hottest hits, 103.7 WHHT. I'm Toons Taylor. I went to a Major League Baseball game recently, and there was a young man there. I would say he's probably in his early teens. He screamed at every batter for the entire duration of the game. Now, I'm not trying to be that old man who says, get off my lawn. But come on, dude, we're all there trying to enjoy the baseball game, okay? Luke Bryan gets 8 in a row, starting next.
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country's hottest hits, 103.7 WHHT. Cloudy skies tonight, overnight low about 51. Tomorrow, we'll get some sunshine in here for mom. Maybe not the whole day, but part of the day. High of 80. And then for Monday, sunny and 71 for the high.

0: 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I'm Tunes Taylor. Remember when you and I were kids and we always made Mom those homemade cards? Of course, she loved them like they were from the big store. And maybe we should go back to that since it takes a small loan these days to buy a greeting card. Aidenero kicking off next.
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Munfordville and Hart County's home for country's hottest hits, 103.7 WHHT, bringing you the latest music direct from Nashville. 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

0: 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I'm Tunes Taylor, kicking off 8 in a row next.
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Turn it up and let the good times roll.

just after 6 o'clock, and it is Saturday night. I'm Tunes Taylor from the top of Commerce Plaza in downtown Glasgow with Nate Smith and Zach Topp. Just minutes away, we're inside 8 in a row.

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It's America Country Countdown with Brian Fox, presented by your friends at Phillips Family Grocery and Butcher Shop. Brian.

0: That's John Party on 103.7 WHHT. John Party is in the Nashville News Spotlight this hour. He's headlining at Country Music in the Park in Sacramento this weekend. Also set to release a 10th anniversary edition of California Sunrise on June 12th. And John Party will perform at this year's CMA Christmas special, which will be filmed later this summer. Eight in a row on the way next.
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0: 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New artist there, and the tune is called Get Around Boy. I'm Tunes Taylor on your Saturday night. On the way, the new one from Ella Langley and Morgan Wallen kicks off 8 in a row next.
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Cloudy skies, 51 for the overnight low tonight. Tomorrow for Mother's Day, we're going to try to get Mom a little bit of sunshine in here, but probably see some clouds too. A high of 80, and then heading back to school, back to work on Monday. Sunshine and a high of 71. Here's Danny.